giving them drugs, taking their lives away. Drugs, taking their lives away. Drugs, taking their lives away. Drugs, taking their lives away. Giving them drugs, taking their lives away. Drugs, taking their lives away. Drugs, taking their lives away. Drugs, taking their lives away. Giving them drugs.

Amore. My love is called love. Che nei luoghi come acqua del mare has eyes like the waters of the sea. Dolce come dolce la primavera, sweet like springtime is. Tutta gentilezza, anima e cuore. With all heart, really.

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2: But in California, say, if I work, I used to work on a morning. And then in the afternoon, it got very hot and sunny, so I'd go and lie on the beach. And then I'd work again in the evening. And I'd maybe work until about 10 o'clock or 11 o'clock. And then I'd go for a drink, you see. And in California, the bars don't close until 2, which seems to me, in a way, the ideal hour. If you're going to close them at all, it's the ideal hour because, in a way, it's not too late and you can make up your mind about things, I suppose, you see, at 2 o'clock. 4 o'clock is a bit late, really. But anyway, you can do it. You know, work. I seem to work in the evening and do that. In London, you can't do this. Because if you want to go out for a drink, unless you go to those awful places that are my pet hates, really. What's that place called? I went once. It looks like a rhythm and blues Angus steakhouse. It's got tartan on the walls. But the bills seem to be, you know, it costs, each drink seems to cost about £1 or something. It's just ridiculous. I just object to paying £1 for one drink in a place like that. Anyway, it's not a in fact, the chairs are so small, it's like an organised children's tea party. And that's why London, I don't think, will ever really be what you'd call a swinging place. You see, it's nightlife in London. You need too much money for it. And because of that, you can't go in any place and meet a plumber from Camberwell Whereas in New York, you could. I mean, you could go in a bar and meet the equivalent. Some plumber from Brooklyn could be sat at the next stool. And some other guy, you know, a movie maker from Hollywood could be sat on the next stool. I mean, it just, that can happen. Here, it just doesn't. The nightlife, which some people really think is terrific. I mean, obviously, somebody's really sold the idea, haven't they? What's that? Did I tell you a story? I'll tell you a story. Do you know Eric Burdon?
3: No.
2: The Animals. Well, it was on, I think it was on a television program. I told you a story, did I? Of, now, I mean, he's a musician in London, isn't he? We were talking about America, matter of fact. He said he didn't like it really at all. And he told me this story as a story against America. And he said he was in New York and he was with a policeman, you see, a cop. I suppose it's a bit different for him, he's a singer and he thought people might attack him or something. But anyway, they went in this bar and there was music playing, you see, there was a jukebox. And the cop said to the guy behind the bar, "Can you dance in here?" And they said, "Sure." So he hung up his gun and started dancing with a girl, you see. And Eric Burdon said this was terrible. He said, "That cop is the sort of cop who'd take a backhand and, you know, money and this, that and the other." And he thought it was terrible. Well, I thought it sounded marvellous. I mean, really, it's kind of like an ideal for a musician. I said it simply proved there were more art lovers there. He was affected by the music when he went in the bar. And the idea of him hanging up a gun, I thought was terrific. But he thought it was terrible. Well, I suppose, I mean, in a way, maybe lots of other people in London would think that situation was terrible, if he did. Would they?

Good morning. Where would you like to go today? As you have not specified a destination, I have selected John O. Boots. At what speed would you like to travel? As you have not expressed a preference, I have chosen 70 miles per hour.

Good morning. Where would you like to go today? As you have not specified a destination, I have selected Land's End. At what speed would you like to travel? I have chosen 95 miles per hour.

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And the stir of sex, lust, and mistrust. Idol worship, and all the disgust. Sometimes I feel like love is above us. Who us? Yes, us. Delusion and paranoid, unloving in search of love. Like, could this be love?

0: Hey, Debbie. There's a San Francisco cop in there picking her up. He's taking her back. Go tell Pete, huh?
1: I'll take it. You, right? A 30-30-30-06. Lawrence M. Powers. I'm going to sign it now. Lawrence M. Powers.
2: Hey, Lawrence. Lawrence?
1: Yeah.
2: Is this a friend of yours here?
1: Oh, yes. You're funny. Very funny. $200 for both of you.
3: Gotta go.
1: Huh?
3: We gotta go.
1: $200, right?

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And there is no connection available. And there is no connection available. And there is no connection available. And there is no connection available. And there is no connection available. And there is no connection available. And there is no connection available. And there is no connection available. And there is no connection available. There is no connection available.

When I grow up, I want to be a poet, creating flesh from phrases and breaking thresholds with metaphor gauges. You see, I'm no stranger to gunplay. In fact, I've seen bodies shook and solemn even during funerals on Sunday. I've seen dreams deferred as many times as I've seen kids wish upon them. Little boys in the hood are all scared of heights, so it's no wonder why many of them might not make it to heaven. So now I live with that chip on my shoulder. Now my dreams are eternal. Now my dreams look like Martin Luther King crip walking on cloud nine. Now, not later, but right now, more than ever, I dream so loud.

days of the week. I laugh 6, fill up pages 5. By day 4, I'm trying to figure out what happened to Monday. On day 3, I reminisce. On day 6, day 2, I disappear only to return as vibrant as the 4th of July with the visions of my mind so booming that even a deaf person has no choice but to listen to my dreams.

0: still being formed. 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
1: I've been told that I talk in my sleep, that I don't count sheep. Instead, I count the number of stars who have ascended to the sky. This is no longer fallacy. This mind is now loaded, and I got a tongue full of clips, a heart full of ammunition, and a fist full of Malcolm X Little. I dreamed for four little girls whose crowns were blew up into shrapnel, for a 14-year-old boy who was lynched before he knew how to spell freedom, for Medgar Evers, Jimmy Lee, and that teen in Tuskegee. I dreamed for me.